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Bodies stand sentry on battered corners gently, with the tiny coffins almost barely empty.

Check it out. This goes out to all the brothers out there that believe in real hip hop. 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Cause me and my clique, we've been doing this thing for like 10 years and some change now. Representing RBA. And right about now, we gonna show y'all how it felt growing up in Richmond and the impact hip hop had on us. 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

Just like season change, I bring rainfall or sunshine when it's summertime, y'all. 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
0: Alcohol and drugs become crutches for people who can't achieve closeness with others.
2: I was so unhappy, like I felt so unworthy.
3: Yeah,
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1: Yes, yes.
0: I said if you could just go back.
1: If you could do it all over again.

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1: Because my first kiss was in the back of a movie theater.
0: Whose first kiss wasn't in the back of a movie theater?
3: Such a wow beauty.

thinks you're right, that's why I like your post. Your moon cycles make the tide rise and lift me like a boat. Now I carry you to my back, a certain. We was matching purpose, a matching service. Together we slay the beast. I'm not your guy, but you can take a piece of my love. The middle ground, the only place to meet. Show me a chick that's thick in the waist, that's sick in the face. I'll show you a man so sick of her ways, so ready to leave, he pick up the pace to flee. I find it impossible to stop a fool from spewing all the gossip and that they read, and I watch him repeat it like a cockatoo. Our relationship is work. I'm not sure I had the proper tools for my wild sweet love, but what you gotta do?

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But their praise is our life. Their praise is our heartbeat. Their praise is the grass growing. It makes everything live. And everything when it die, you have to grieve the hell out of it. Because if you don't grieve it, then it never was really alive. It didn't live. It's already dead. And that's what terrifies the hell out of us. If you have 2 centuries of people that haven't grieved the things that they loved and they left properly, where does that grief go?

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Nothing but great shit. Then repeat it again. Blast off, rocket on that ass talk. Love, we go mellow, that's the way of the moke. Love to get down with my universal. Say you some strokes, girl. I know it sound wild for these times. Just being real, so come back, let's recline. Some considerations, that's just amazing. I love to fill it, yeah. Consideration, ain't that amazing? I hope you like the phrase. Consideration, ain't that amazing? I be blazing. Consideration, ain't that amazing? Here come the glazing.

giving you these scriptures on our authority and by the authority of the prophets and the apostles, who came to open everybody's eyes to the fact that you are two manifestations of the divine. This discovery is the gospel, that is the good news, with the eternal energy of the universe and the love that moves the sun and other stars.

0: might mistake the meaning of what I said. 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
1: Shit, man. Every time I turn on the TV, there's always something going on. It's always something negative. It's always... You never see nothing positive, man. 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Something gotta give, man. Gotta do something. 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

0: 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Something heroic in his manner. There's a courage about him. Doesn't look like a killer. Comes across so calm. Acts like he has a dream. Full of passion.
1: You don't trust me, huh?
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1: I do. 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

0: grandfather, or one of his forefathers, was owned by a white man who was named Johnson.
1: Would you mind telling me what your father's last name was?
0: My father didn't know his last name. My father got his last name from his grandfather, and his grandfather got it from his grandfather, who got it from the slave master. The real names of our people were destroyed during slavery. The last name of my forefathers was taken from them when they were brought to America and made slaves. And then the name of the slave master was given, which we refuse. We reject that name today.
1: You mean you won't even tell me what your father...
2: Where's the intruder? Looks like

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1: Morning, old man. You still at this? You lack practice. I thought you did this to claim losses on your taxes. And the fact is that you do that, you be a clue that you need a new hobby, something new.

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1: 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Yo, Meth, where my killer tape at, yeah? First of all, where the fuck is my tape at?
2: Yo, Sean, I ain't got that piece, Sean.
1: How you ain't got my shit, but I let you hold it, man?
2: Yo, niggas came over to have 40s and blunts, kid. This shit just came
1: out. Come on,
2: out
1: man. I don't got nothing to do with my shit, man. Come on, man. Go ahead with that
2: Come
1: shit.
2: Come on, man. I'll buy you four more fucking killer tapes.
1: Open the door, man. What the fuck, man? Yo, what's up?
3: Yo,
1: God, what is bond? Yo, Sean Meek just got busted in his head 2 times, God.
3: The mother.
1: Yeah. Well, life, God. You know Sean Meek from fucking 212, God. The nigga just got bust. Niggas in the black land, God, word is born. Came through, God, from out of nowhere, God, word is born. I'm coming to get my culture cipher, God. And they just, word is born, crazy shots just went the fuck off, God. The nigga laying there like a fucking newborn fucking baby, God.
3: Word up.
1: Is he fucking dead? What the fuck you mean is he fucking dead, God?
3: Fuck you think?
1: The nigga laying there with this fucking, all types of fucking blood coming out of his fucking. Yo, God, what's up, God? It's the guard, God. What is wrong? Yo, what's up? I'm ready to fucking late. I'm ready to get busy, God. What's up?
4: Yo, let's go
3: what's up,
4: do
3: yo?
4: Yo, let's go do what we gotta do, man. Fuck.
3: Yo, we out or what?
1: It's the guard, God. Fuck that, man.
3: You saying we out?
2: Probably took the tape.
1: What the fuck? What the
3: fuck, still fucking
1: what the fuck is you talking about? Get the fuck
3: out
1: of here, man. Fuck
4: you. Corn.
5: On the tip. Yeah,

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0: stretching ya.
1: Niggas hospitalized.
0: His wife was in the passenger
1: side, side of the Rolls Royce.
0: He heard the golden voice of an angel.
1: A tear dropped down from my eye, was so moist.
0: The pain, haunt your choice in your deep sleep.
1: Be great.
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0: And then as Rough Drafts and Demos does span a wide range of your career from 2001 all the way up to 2016, the most recent song is Get the Cheddar, which has King Magnetic.
1: Yeah.
0: So,
1: yeah, Magnetic.
0: But with that one, as you assembled the project and you kind of saw your growth as an artist, what made that song Get the Cheddar, being that it's so new compared to most of the other tracks, fit well on you?
1: Alright, well, shout out to my man DJ Clips up at Ad Rappers Out of Control. That's where me and Mag first met, man. And ever since then, I'm a cool dude, man. We meet and we vibing, we gonna vibe out. And that's how it's been since. I mean, matter of fact, Mag, like,

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Check. Check, baby. Mercedes stretch, baby. The Pullman, pulling bull. You never been on bullshit. Bullpen from pimp stick to pulpit. Pull the thick pit bull, bitch, out of wolves then. Wolf in sheep's clothing, homie, this is Woolrich. Rich Kruger's Kruger ass, the roof on the Cayenne's translucent. Lucid dreams, ice cream, Celine. To be where I'm seeing, you need a green screen. Alexander McQueen, triple beam. Pistol with the beam, 6-series beam. Some fries, 6 chicken wings on the swings. Back when I was under the wing, but wasn't green. Baby cheeks with the peach fuzz underneath. Check. Check. I said check, baby. 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Baby 380 for one special lady. Your AV covered in red gravy. 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I'm the total package, sad smoking jacket. Cactus playing pants with the patches. From carjacking, trapping to kidnapping, bitches flatbacking. As my benefactor, nigga benefactor. Rappers looking like MAGA dental on Fear Factor. After your spirit sent to the hereafter, you hear the cheers from the rafters. Like when Vince was on the Raptors. I'm on they bitch asses, they gon' have to ask for skin grafting. 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

Yeah. 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

0: Sometimes I go to Harlem to speak with the ghost of El Hajj Malik at the Audubon. 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

0: 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Party rolling, I'm the balloon popper. 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Beside your silk box and silk the shock, I might pop up at your pop up. 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Neiman Marcus, darling, floor seats in the garden like Olive Garden. Your garbage made Tracy Martin.
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0: 656, welfare cheese with the grits, that's how we started. 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

0: Them parties where they be at.
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1: Hit the next trip. 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For instance, hit the ground, now we up in New York, JFK Airport. All my niggas in OX, hold down the fort. Me, peanut butter, wild child, these are roams. 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But anyway, we always come original any day. 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

0: Am I too much for you?
1: Oh, no.
0: If you feel the least bit uncomfortable, do let me know and I'll stop.
1: You wouldn't.
0: Relax.
1: Deeper. Deeper. Yes, yes.
0: Now I'm going to really pour it on.
1: I can take it.
0: Just let that muscle relax.

0: 2008.
1: Yo, what's up? You ready?
0: Yeah, no doubt. Let me check my messages right quick. Hey, yo, the Jets won
2: last
0: night?
2: Hey, Malik, this is Nikisa. Get well soon. We love you down here in VA. Bye.
0: Thanks, Doc.
3: Yo, what up,
0: Fife? Appreciate
3: it. This is Michael Rappaport, man. Yo, I'm checking in on you, man. Seeing how you doing after this surgery, man. How you feeling, man? How's that kidney doing, man? Yo, time for you to get your shit together, make a comeback with some Rocky II shit, all right? Yo, hit me, man. Funky diabetic with the brand new kidney.
4: Hi, boo, it's me. I'm here at home recuperating, waiting for you to come home.
0: Yo, Khalil, take me.
4: So hurry up and get home.
0: Don't say shit.
4: Stop throwing IV poles and giving the nurses trouble.
0: Oh, no. She's crazy.
5: Hi, dear. This is Mom.
0: Uh-oh,
5: I was hoping to get to talk to you, you know, but I figured

0: It's nothing like the slush they give you in the movies.
1: I know you're not out of jail.

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Ginger

0: 10, 10, I know it. 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Where you want to make history? Two? Are you crazy? What's wrong with you? Huh? They don't let me go.
1: I say, you in the play.
0: Why are you scratching your head like you just had a fucking injury?

0: not a threat. Check.
1: Everybody had to think about what was possible for a black artist, you know, within the international, the mainstream scene. And I mean, and that opening was there because of hip-hop. Doors cracked open a little bit. The people downtown were looking for some new energy, and they were already feeling it from just the presence of kids from Brooklyn. Being downtown, you know, being in the East Village, they had the same kind of impact that the jazz guys had. And they were coming with like a new culture. A culture that was new, that was dynamic, that was sophisticated. The albums were theory books, they're guidebooks too, you know what I mean? When they were 14, 15, they grabbed onto this thing, so they learned all that material. You know, I mean, one of the things we know about MCs is, man, they just have phenomenal memory.

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0: every nation know, whether it wishes us well or ill, that we shall pay any price, bear any burden, meet any hardship, support any friend, oppose any foe, to assure the survival and the success of
1: hip-hop.

0: What hood is this? Static Town. What up? It's Crime Faces. And I know you're up late cooking up right now. I seen your hours of operation holding us down during quarantine. You breathing life back into this shit, man. Yo, what's up with all these grown-ass DJs playing kid music? Yogurt tube Danimal raps. 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I don't want to hear this TikTok, Snapchat, Gymboree rap. 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I'm hip-hop, bro. I need to hear the tissue and the Memorex. 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I need Memorex.
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He only 3, dad, what is perpetuity? 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
1: 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I hear that fool rapping in the bathroom. Get out of the bathroom, fool. Come on, Marty. That fool practicing.
2: Shut up.
1: That fool's over there taking a piss rapping.
2: Yeah. The piss hit the water.
1: Water hit me on the knee. G.
3: Not a lie. 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Just a little bit.
2: What?
3: The level.

0: the bay. 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Yeah. 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We're hiding in the mountains now, in the Himalayas, and I capture rage with a four-track player. Recording messages for my people. We see the evil, listen to my words and don't be feeble. Elite fools, what's to take us out soon? If it happens, listen to this. There's a part.
1: Intermission.
0: Where everybody just stretches.
1: Intermission.
2: I'm about to head down to the Regal Beagle to listen to some
1: intermission.
2: Stuff. 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
1: Intermission.

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0: obsessive A-Rexes. 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
1: It doesn't matter like where it's coming from.

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0: 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The fiends walk around like it's Transylvania. But the backdrop is Marisania. A matrix of soldiers and Pinocchios. Dysfunctional schools and parochials. 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I string niggas along, John McLaughlin. The story's been often told. Dust heads running up and down Boston Road. I love the borough, but the bullshit I often load. I'm like Satchmo's trumpet, often blowed.

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I stay indiscreet in the heat of the night. Just a beat in the mic, it will be a highlight to find a fox to lock, but there are too many cocks to block.

Christians. Now listen, when you celebrate Thanksgiving, what you are actually celebrating is the proclamation of the Pope of Rome, who later in league with Queen Isabella sent Cardinal Seminoles to Spain to murder any blacks that resisted Christianity. These Moors, these black men and women, were from Baghdad, Turkey. And today you eat the turkey for your Thanksgiving Day as a European.

0: in your mics. 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
1: LI's finest, back at it. 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

0: blunt passes, land of the drug dealers, unreal, rolling up ether in the cornmeal, stand behind the force field, raps are unlimited, it's not definitive, infinite arithmetic.
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0: quite embarrassing.
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2: 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I kept listening. And listening. Until one day, I started believing it.

0: 70s, the war on drugs is the nation's longest, most expensive battle. 40 years and hundreds of billions of dollars spent and millions of lives destroyed. And though whites are more likely to use or sell narcotics, African Americans, and black men in particular, have become the war's primary casualties.
1: Yeah.

What's up, nephew? This your Honka Trap guy. 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I heard you doing great things out there, nephew. Keep applying pressure, man, because one thing for sure, proper preparation prevents poor performance. 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

0: cash bout. 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
1: Slow game is the fast way. 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

0: though. 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
0: Check it out, Chicago.
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0: Chicago, what up?
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0: body clothes. 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
0: At the castle watching you cook, your booty shorts and bra. 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

0: and Imperial Highway in South L.A. 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
1: Yo, man. 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
1: I agree.
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I'm back on my grizzly, I'm getting busy with the glow. Infinite, limitless witnesses, I'm about to go. I'm back on my grizzly, I'm getting busy.

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So that form, which is not yet physical or refuses to become physical, but still maintains a form, that's an aura. Or that's being called an aura. Auras are of many kinds. One can carry from a pitch black aura to a pure white aura. Between these two, there are a million shades. Essentially, the physical, mental, emotional, and energy status of who you are right now, in a certain way,

0: ago, 10 and a half to be correct. 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Now that little seed has spread all over to Africa. I've never been to Africa, but I know the EOW is strong out there. So, you know what I'm saying? The power of the mind is what EOW represents. You know what I'm saying? And the power of the mind is real strong with vice versa.
1: Bar risen, dark glisten, just listen.

ebb grows towards heaven. 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
1: y'all
0: up for Word up. 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
1: A Butter. 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
0: Cash is dope, man.
1: Give it up one time, y'all.
0: New Cash is dope. All right, moving along. Moving along. What's up
2: with this lounge music right here?
0: This is dope.
2: Straight
0: my
2: from
0: man,
2: the
0: 88 Keys.
2: Lounge.
0: 88 Keys been putting
2: compliments
0: down.
2: Of Mr. 88
0: Word
2: Keys.
0: Up.
1: Y'all like these?
0: What's up, baby?
1: Y'all like these joints? Sound good.
0: All right.
1: We're going to bring the ladies on tonight.
0: The lady.
1: Yeah, definitely, you know.
0: She's tight, too. She out of Brooklyn, right?
1: On a poetry tip, y'all.
0: All right.
1: So, y'all, from the front to the back, act like you don't know how to act. We're going to introduce the young lady.
0: Sarah Jones.
1: Doing a poem. Blood, y'all. All the way down to your veins. Check out Sarah Jones, y'all.

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We use these words as the backbone of a life spent defending something. You use them as a punchline. I have neither the time nor the inclination to explain myself to a man who rises and sleeps under the blanket of

0: 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And I'm sorry, you're telling me that white people will still be going to law school?
1: Turn me up. 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
1: All the fly ladies.
0: Give it up to OC.
2: Razz Cash.
1: Word
2: up, right?
1: OC.
0: That was ill, right?
1: Razz Cash. They like that. I think
0: only
1: the
0: here.
1: Like that.
0: Only here, right here. Lyricist right Lounge, there. Man. This you. Is how we put it down.
1: You right there.
0: Right there, right? She liked it. You liked it. Don't front.
1: Nah, I ain't.
3: Gotta act like you don't know about hip hop.
0: Ladies know. Ladies know about hip hop, right?
1: They know about the Lyricist Lounge, bro. That's what they know about.
0: Let's see if they know about this brother we about to bring up next.
1: You about to get
0: out of context. Bringing Mike Zoot to the stage, y'all.
1: Check it out. I want y'all to give a round of applause.
0: Word for the call.
1: That's supposed to be on point, yeah. I don't know what we got. Give a round of applause again for Mike Zoot.

0: This one?
1: Okay.
0: Wait, let me roll you over here. For
2: yeah, yo. Watching my son spin records and push buttons, still knowing nothing. Got me up at dawn, now I'm move bussing. Same old tricks with a new hustle.
3: Back at it.
2: I'm digging in a different duffel. I step into my Tim scuffle. No bag fumbling. My baby girl need a Barbie dolls. My little son need a jungle gym. That's what I get my current motivation from. Stop playing dumb like you don't know where the face is from. Plugging wires like a dispatcher.
3: In and out.
2: Jump in the water.

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0: with one of the masters of the music. 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He's been around for so many years. And one of the most important personalities of the music. May I ask you something? How do you feel about hearing so much positive things about what you're doing? So much compliments. 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
1: You mean now they're doing it? Now. 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I just take it. I accept it. I used to didn't pay it any mind, but now since there are 5 books out on me, all of them going to be wrong.
0: Except the ones you're going to do.
2: Black people.
3: Yeah. Yeah. 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
1: Yeah, yeah.
0: Certain time piece circa. I remember my mom's had that silver boombox. 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
1: Let's do it.

0: sleeve. 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
1: This cafe cake comes sweet like a pastry. 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
0: Look, one thing about Six, he got fits, baby, name kicks that feature the skin from an ostrich. Baby Milo, Fendi plush, bring the groupies out. Like Spitter, I got trees in my Louis pouch.
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0: cream, rockin' jelly bean with the pin-up shorty on it. 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
1: It's William Dye Esco, give a fuck about your dress code. 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
0: I posted up with these

0: Down to the gym socks, Matthew Williams Dior harness bag with the big locks. TikTok couldn't find the details of this wristwatch. Cartier, baby girl head to Gartier.
1: Big camel, the bow, toggle jacket. I'm shitting on your little Uzi vertical. Six Blake Griffin on them. 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
0: Takahiro Midas, she the vest filled with blue faces, blue suede, needle tracks, who match the blue bases. BBC bucket, waffle colored print. I might bring back diamonds with these low top tips.
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1: How many records have you released as J-Rod?
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After all the hell you done been through, undo the members of your crew that don't accrue. 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They prophesy, I prophesy. He gon' get my money by bake sale or fish fry. You heard what I said, make them break bread. Likes and views will never get you fed. Payment is the only arrangement. You can give me exposure when I'm dead. You heard what I said, make them break bread. Likes and views will never get you fed. Payment is the only arrangement. You can give me exposure when I'm dead. Behold, the word of the game came unto me saying, no more taking shorts, these niggas paying. I don't do that many features. They say ain't no budget, wearing Kanye sneakers. I'm the teacher, you're the student. Pay tuition, for it's just and it's prudent. The rent don't care about your movement. Dabbing about money and ain't paid me a cent. I reserve Dwight and refuse my services to any nigga for any reason. You gon' pay me tonight for no other reason than it's count-based blessing season.

You heard what I said, make them break bread. Likes and views will never get you fed. Payment is the only arrangement. You can give me exposure when I'm dead. You heard what I said, make them break bread. Likes and views will never get you fed. Payment is the only arrangement. You can give me exposure when I'm dead.

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Boy, y'all niggas know who to do that shit. 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

0: best there is at what I do. 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
1: File number 177-2-0, codename Capital.
0: The best there is at what I do.

0: capital.
1: The best there is what I do. 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
0: File number 177-20, code name capital.
1: The best there is what I do. What I do best is a very nice size.

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Satan struck Palestine with yet another mortar. Lies from the reporters. Ass shots and stripper poles for the eyes of my daughter. 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

0: to calculate the azimuth. 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The dry bones that lifted up from the valley dust. The prayers of the slaves are the wings that carry us. A field full of dreams is where they tried to bury us.
1: Behind the back passes, you know, all the and one rap shit, you know what I'm saying? These niggas can't do this, man.
2: There's no niggas out right now fucking with it at all.
1: No,
2: at all.
1: No, watch this magic trick right here. Look, check this shit out. Watch.

0: like him, they do.
1: I love being around the people I grew up with. Anybody that's living in the ghetto, I guarantee it's the same thing. I'm not like one of them guys that was like basketball, can't eat.

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I mean, it's something that I always wanted to do. I wanted an easy job. My mom passed when I was 18 years old. And I ran into, you know, a friend of mine, you know, and everything, you know. I was hanging out on the corner, you know, so it's like he come rescue me and give me the game about what this ism was about. So I stayed down and dirty, and here I am today.

0: Hey ho, tell them what this still is.
1: This is still Spit Kicker.
0: And what do we put in our music?
1: Art Official Intelligence, or simply AOI.
0: No doubt, and we are still making art that will forever remain official and filled with intelligence.
2: And remember, when it's Pos and Maceo you see, the magic will always remain three.
0: Because that magic is simply daylight.
2: And staying true to that magic hasn't always been easy. Even Dave said,
3: often the real true soldiers just don't get that shine like they should.
0: But tell yourself, I'm staying true to myself. And keep feeling the energy and the vibe so you can keep giving off the right vibrations.
2: Yeah, because there's high stakes being played around the world. And it's understandable to be rooted in the present, not certain of what will happen in the near future.
0: But you know what?

shit was sour like rotten fruit. Wow. No, I don't got a problem. Nope. No, I don't got no problems. Nope. Yeah, yeah, yeah. Whoa. Letting the sunbeams come through the panoramic sunroof and shit. Yeah, yeah, yeah. Wow. The sun came out today and shined on my Cartier. Photosynthesis for the plants, it was hardly fair. My composure limitless, not impaired by a common stare. I lit a J, the pain from yesterday, it was hardly there. Turmeric and neem, B12, zinc, elderberry. Lucrative routines, jet skiing mid-February. Pull up in a foreign, I might pull up in a classic. A fender bender, I ain't really tripping over that shit. Less stressing, I just move my pen and make the cash print. But mentioning my business wrong, you might just get your ass kicked. Muay Thai stance and do a backflip, looking fresh as fuck. Used to measure stuff when my luck could never measure up. Weatherproof, yeah, I really made it through the storm and snow. Had to get it cracking with a package that will form from blow. All I know, I got a lot of gratitude and passion too. Masterful craftsmanship on the cube and on my clavicle. Whoa. Enjoying the fruits of my labor. When I started, it was rotten. Nowadays, I be in the tropics playing possum. Yup. Started from the bottom, the real bottom. Nowadays, I don't got a problem. I am the problem. Enjoying the fruits of my labor. When I started, it was

Never had no pick me up. No pick silly me up. Ducks hitting my line now. They trying to find out. Hello? I remember being down on my luck. I was getting slimed out. Now we play the balcony and toast. It's motivational. I used to be complacent in the basement. I couldn't take it though. I really got all my shit. I always knew it would take a while. In the face of adversity, I always knew how to fake a smile. Now I leave my competition, respirator style. Climb the ladder to success, escalator style. Elevators in the building, no pissing it. Rich as shit, killing shit. People thinking the pill I took was limitless. Critics got opinions, I ain't really wanna talk much. I'm vicious with the bars, your top five could get chalked up. I vividly remember all the hardships, got bossed up. Getting my car washed every other day, they said I was washed up. Enjoying the fruits of my labor when I started, it was rotten. Nowadays, I be in the tropics playing possum. I started from the bottom, the real bottom. Nowadays, I don't got a problem, I am the problem. Enjoying the fruits of my labor when I started, it was rotten. Nowadays, I be in the tropics playing possum. I started from the bottom, the real bottom. Nowadays, I don't got a problem, I am the problem. The sun came out today. It was hardly fair. Ain't that some shit?

I rep the few that could sell you their life story in two acts. From New Jack to He Who Would Find Glory, and knew that I started in the trap freestyling over the two track. When I was realizing my chronicle, where was you at? I'm true black, some feel as though my opinions are too black. I paid a major price with the labor, now where the fruit at? My crew black, from white to light skin to the blue black. We traveled in the time when the world ended, I flew back through an open door and saw a culture deeper than the ocean floor. Then I came to know which chord and which dependence overture, and do for self, so know your rights and know the law. 9 times out of 10 ain't worth the paper they wrote it on. They'll try

0: before the views became confused. Comes an American gangster slash Langston Hughes. And when I step into a place, it creates the mood. When I give a dissertation, we make the news. All my team do is win, cause we hate to lose. The stars say it's you again, let me make some room. I don't relate to fools, they focus on division. They all go into hell and just swear you going with them. Not just to visit, cause they're in a mental prison. Existing isn't living, I pray that you know the difference. If you trying to go the distance, liberate your mind. Your soul gon' follow, it ain't far behind. As long as you're not hollow, it ain't hard to find. I personally transcend space all the time. Shine like
1: silhouettes when they dancing in the limelight. In hindsight,

some all the luck. We sacrificed for what we needed to run it. If it was righteous, exact, or was out of order. Everything is not for sale. Everybody pay a price. You can run away and not escape. That's the way of life. Nobody makes it out alive. Wow. Nobody ever really dies. Ain't it crazy how the contrast coincides? Ain't it strange how I'm amazed, but I'm not surprised. They say that they don't understand it, but it's not a lie. And indeed they understand, and it's not required. Cause as long as the soul responds, and you feel a vibe, don't trouble your mind, it's quite alright. More will be revealed in time. Thanks for being with us. Ciao for now. Higher frequency champion sound. Yes, yes, y'all. Feel free, indeed. Fly like a dog, way up above, rocking. Love.

waves all over the place. 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

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Just say thank you for blessing us with another dope album. 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

0: Wait, hey. 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
1: How I
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0: H. Quit flubbing the goddamn girl.
1: Are you crazy?
2: But there you talk to me like I'm some kind of common, sissified nigga wimp.
1: What is this shit anyway?
2: Don't nobody talk to me like that, especially no bitch hole like you.

I hold space that can't be curved. Snake coil, ribcage, your dark goddess. Hallowed be thy name in the belly of existence. Mystic knights of square fables, snake and man. 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

cage was complete and perfect, lacking no essential character with the mother. The curtain came down and, well,

Big Bitcoin hoard and a VCR that still records. Teeny demises and reports. Bust through the ceiling and was floored. Yahweh's gardener was bored since he hopped off the porch. In communion with the source. Lots of sauce and a little force. Bronze Kafka metamorph. Black Orpheus set the course in the backwoods, jigging with no remorse. Jigging with no remorse in the backwoods, jiggy with no remorse. Jiggy with no remorse in the backwoods, jigging with no remorse.

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1: I don't like girls.
0: Well, don't marry a boy from the West Coast either.
2: Hey, hey, yo, yo, yo, baby. 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You know, you look good, man. I'm wondering if we can get a little hookup, get the digits, you know what I'm saying?
3: Oh, wait a minute. You that nigga who got Michaela and Selena pregnant, nigga?
2: Pregnant? You bugging.

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1: Niggas don't learn.
0: They don't.
1: And it's a shame too. Rhymes like these are just written in vain, dude.
0: But yo, who's gonna take the weight?
1: We got the talent, microphone, turntables, and crates.
0: But yo, niggas don't learn.
1: They don't.
0: And it's a shame too. Rhymes like these are just written in vain, dude.
1: But yo, who's gonna take the weight?
0: We got the talent, microphone, turntables, and crates. What's up?
1: I've been known to bring the ruckus like B.A. Rockets. I make fools run like Dukakis from venues. I recommend you don't test me. You'll be calling one timers to arrest me. Once I let off a couple at your spot, leaving

politicians making more than farmers, sort of ominous. The opposition composition king is an omniscient being. Kitty study Kama Sutra suits and operas in a dream. Got a problem, what you mean, son? That's a diss and isn't proper. Out of Caesar and progress, Congress Scrivener's right, he awesome and his queen.

mental state, get rid of him, he's tainted. 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Falling off a cliff into the endlessness of space, and we could have stopped, now it's a renegade and hatred. Sinners wait, the orders of the universe are fate, and council spitting eulogies, how cool of you to see. I'm rocking Buddha bees and bracelets, the scholar under collar, is the chronic infestation. Blacking out every time the chronic.

0: Does that mean the white man's the devil? 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I'm sitting there with two white men. I said, absolutely. Yes, it does.
1: Yo, who are you, sir?
0: That motherfucker looked at me and said, I love it.

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Neither felt optimal, giving up ghosts for land. 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We not people, you hold hate for those I hold closest, ain't it, boo?

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Plus I can determine your future from just a coin toss. 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You're playing checkers in this global chess style from the Chows of Roth.

control is global without borders. To be in my regime, you could do great things following orders. So give me that crude Montega and water. I'll let you wear the crown while you do what I wanna. I want you to perform and take a bow in my honor. I want you to sing my songs. They'll define how they're gonna live life in my matrix. I'm defining laws, controlling all resources, all logic and cause and effect. All civilizations could get wrecked on my beckoning. So act like you wanna disrespect. I got weapons of mass destruction I could launch from my desk. 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I'll rearrange the landscape with one bomb. 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
1: Kid right there, he was on some sexy shit. You know, the big rock rings on the pinky finger.
0: You know what I'm saying, man? I'm saying, fuck what you going through. He acting like he can't get it. Word up,
1: kid. You know it ain't like that.
0: Never that, nigga.
1: Word up, cause niggas be fronting on that next shit, the extras. But I'm trying to put the pressures.
0: Shit, you got that?
1: No digging.
0: Let's go see what he about.

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1: Kyle, you really work too hard. Every time I see you, you're digging and digging, and last season you didn't do too well.
0: Even
1: you know?
0: Niggas in limos passing out their demo, claiming that they shit's like mine. Check this shit out, you know I know you're in. So we do the 6 demo tests and roll it out. By the time we pass the 3rd song, we throw it out. Get that shit out of here.
1: Ooh. Maybe if you let it grow naturally, you'll accomplish much more, dear.
2: The further adventures of Lord Quan.
0: Time and time again, I hear the same story.
1: Let me tell you how it's done, child.
0: But when I pop it in, me and Dilla just laugh.

0: I'm going to tell my children's children.
1: What life? My G, the writer. Society shit. I'm going in. Yo. The tone I speak in is steep then, never leaving the sepia. Leave a mark and engrave my insignia with fancy calligraphy. Don't deal with wing nuts, they drain your energy. Come to drop knowledge, can't pick up their ministry. Why make lateral moves? That is baffling. I'm after the gold and after that the platinum. They all cap, poor quote that, plus put it in boldface. Don't make me pull a tool, leave you a cold case. For your sake, slow down, mate, please pump the brakes. Cause if they up the pump, then it's not a stalemate. Gonna end up well bait, keep the safe safe. Inside it is the fail safe. Multiple identities on passports, all fake. Straight cash, 100k plus two want the PPKs in case I gotta dip the board away. They might tell a gringo to underlay.

be able to leave when the government blocks you from going overseas to escape tyranny. Fascism of ICE, moving the same as the SS of Germany. Cause the propaganda is every person of color is looked at as a monkey. And if you poor lick the boots after you bend the knee. Now I never thought that it would be a premise or an action my daughters would see. So the action of taking the gun and facing death might actually be a reality. Since freedom of speech and rights are leaving drastically, how would let the swindler of the United States side with his true base and set up house catastrophe? Control Christian values that are really white men's power fantasy, driving everybody not in a circle to insanity. It's a long walk on a long road to death that somehow everybody thinks is a jest. And now I'm constantly seeing my nightmare true, me being hung, taking my last breath. Yeah, it's a long road to go when you don't know where you're going. You don't know where to

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1: About to set this shit off with the remix. 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

0: God almighty, how you used to torture me.
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2: Yes, sir.
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2: Yes, ma'am. 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Turn me up, vocals up a little bit more. 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And keep all of this. It's raw, it's good, it's beautiful. 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

0: take of this space, 88.1 FM. I was browsing through the crates the other day. I came across this cat, Carson Bodo. I played a few tunes yesterday with sponsors. Real cool. They digged it. The new album came in. It's at your local stores, Quasimodo Degree. I'm gonna play a couple tunes for y'all. Y'all get y'all record off. If y'all sleep.
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0: Quasimodo. 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Subs again going to hell. I'm on some Dave Chappelle. Dropping dish, she got a sneak in the bathroom, like we on Lavelle.
1: Record.
0: Your honey dumb doing his ambushi for everybody.
1: That brother's done if we coming through with heavy shotties. Lasting all our energizer ever ready got
0: it. Yo, yo, who that go for?
1: That go for everybody, everybody.
0: Oh, most of the day we Frank Bruno, numero uno. Playing it down like 101 Juno. Hey, you getting smoked up, rolled up like some peach optimos. Quasimodo rock the most, even teaching all the hoes. On the street watching those, I'm peaceful, but fuck around, I'm stalking those.
2: Care if you have more.

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1: Alright.
0: Got them blunts?
1: Alright.
0: What that weed up?
1: Look at this.
0: What?
1: What you say about that? Ooh. Green buds.
0: Nice. Nice trees. Bring that bong over here too.

0: only watching various clips.
1: He was the Jordan of his time.
2: Great agility and quickness.
3: There wasn't too many people that could actually stay with him.
1: When he got on the court, he was a magician.
2: He was not a great passer or anything. You gave him the ball and he got to the hoop somehow.
3: I think he taught Michael Jordan undercover, to tell you the truth.
4: Every playground has them, legends that seem to grow with every passing year. But nowhere on earth do they begin quite so large or remain so revered.

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1: Good, how are you doing?
0: Just fine, thank you.
1: Can I take your order?
0: Listen, how come you have to do all the work around here?
1: She's off work now.
0: Oh, I see. Hey, come here. What's your name?

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0: Alright, let's be serious now.
1: 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I see it coming. Of course that's what they gonna do. But to me it's nothing to burn this whole thing down and go back to hustling for my dinner.
0: Seriously.
1: It's all I ever did. After all, I'm no beginner. Might sell you a bridge, but it's no regrets when you examine the metalwork. Just say he's best. Arch like a lover's neck. From up here, hard to judge the water depth or guess which way it'll take the body.
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1: 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Now, Jack Jones is accompanied by Johnny Nasco, an MC, if you will, with lots to say. 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
1: Recent memory.
0: I'm seeing green, I ain't even stopping at no red lights. 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

0: shit, don't trip. 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I want it all, collecting everything that's meant for me. Y'all ain't dropped nothing that touched my soul in recent memory.
1: Not at all.
2: Yo, I wear a big jacket cause life is frigid. The mountaintop is nowhere to live, but it's a nice place to visit. Heavy is the head with the crown attached. Pouring my pride inside a cup, then down the hatch. This gift wasn't God-given. I had to dig, just a little kid with a large vision. I say humbly with the most respect. Not one of you move me. I sit in a jacuzzi with the motion jets. There's nothing else for me to prove. Completed moves, everything I wanted I found inside of a needle groove. No competition, just me, myself, and I. Play the block where they selling by, never go dry, got a well supply. Was through with this game before you even knew what to do with it. Eating spaghetti, my mouth is wide open when I'm chewing it. You were born a mark. It brings me joy to know you will never achieve success. They play your garbage and it warms the heart. Scratching your brain, trying to form a dart. Game fixed like a deck of cards with the corners marked.
1: Dumbass.
2: Might throw on a record by Frankie Mays and Beverly.
1: What?
2: There's nothing that moves me in recent memory.
1: Like that. Like that. 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

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Flattered by the lingo with the niggas, fly threats. Got the head spinning like a spindle. Mastermind all wise, breath meditations in the dojo during sunrise. Sun round the backdrop as I level up. Legendary status like I'm channeling a young Nas. Deadly combination moves under waterfalls. Ninja stars that go through walls. Ancient scrolls were memorized before the enemy could burn them all. Now we're sharing game on this online life calls. Full focus fit for whatever life calls. Sun is forever, they can never turn my light off. 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

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Built a house with bricks, scraped the mortar in between. You don't need a door if you get everything you need. Need more, first thought when I get the cream. Cold light pouring from the screens. Mute, it's the eyes where you hear the screams. Bag full of loot bulging at the seams. Everything a little shabby than it seems. 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Then it's in. Took it all and came home empty. They won't go gently. The whole world in my mobile, it took centuries. The glow unending, the show upended. Like cop cars spooked by the door, I'm a sentry.

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1: I know this may sound like rather impractical criticism, but when you met me at the airport at some point, you have joined the Ministry of Information.
2: Yeah, but
1: what's happening to us? We are all becoming bureaucrats.
2: We are not becoming bureaucrats because there's never been, wait a minute. Our generation has got a lot of problems. There's never been a tradition of us writing whereby people just sit and be able to live and write. In any case, you know that from anyway.
1: No, my point is made at the time.
2: The point is now we're trying to earn our living and write at the same time.
1: Yes, but you see.

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We gon' pull her M out of pussy lips, that's how the cookie split. We finna get magic and cookie rich. Her body thick like Tim, she might let me hit with the Tim's before I dig in her skin like a syringe.

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I let karma be the knife. 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Sean Price, word to Ruck, my seeds be godly on the mic. Imani probably on the bike right now. My son be on the move, my prince became a king. The greens is born to rule, says

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I still got more to do. Calling audibles, audible. You haters gonna pull. We on to you. Your point of view annoying like the morning zoo. You done? We'll stick a fork in you. Forfeit is what you ought to do. Check your tone. Who the fuck you talking to? Let me walk you through the process. I slang corrupted like Hakuna Matata. It's freedom now. This will.

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She said, can you fuck me and hurt me? I said, you goddamn right. So I fucked her and hit her in the head with a brick.

Out of a street family of 120 plus affiliates, you were chosen for this expedition.

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2: Spinning and spinning and spinning and spinning. 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
3: 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I'm wide open, I let it fly with precision. 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
1: I mean, like how you think you fly? 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
2: Put your guns in your right hand and hold it down towards the floor. Point all your guns down towards the floor for a minute. Just want to talk. Yeah, you can hold them. Just point them down to the floor for a second.
3: Oh, y'all been fucking
2: with the wolf. You want to splash like this. On my wild digi heads. 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

0: Damn, this is a slow ass girl, man. 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Let me get some of that gum, nigga.
1: Picture this right here, John.
0: All right, cool. Thanks, man.
1: Hey, man, put on that MCA shit, fool.
0: I'm gonna put that shit on in a minute. Hold on. Front. Yo, here they come. Shorty right there, that's me. And you're, oh, shit.
1: Oh, that's what I'm talking about right there. Damn, nigga, you're gonna be mad straight out this face. She look hella, she got a big donkey ass.
0: Nah, shit, here they come. How y'all doing?
2: Hey, what's up? Ace, this is my friend Takima.
0: Hey, what's up, Takima? I'm straight.
1: Hey, let me handle this. Hey, my name's J-Dog. How you doing, Takima?
2: You ain't shy, are you?
1: Oh, hell no. You look hella good.
0: That's Tamika, my little honey and whatnot.
2: What's up?
1: Hey, how you doing?
2: Mm-mm, what's this you playing? Yeah, I know we not gonna listen to this all night, Ace, right? You know what I'm saying? Every time I get into this car, he playing the same old thing.
0: I'm saying, Tamika, you always fucking that shit every time you get in the car.
2: What I'm saying, though, put on something else.
0: This is for you, though.

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you. 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Jeff Malone, still the jester clone. 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Record crew, swigging nectar to the lectures through. Prem Rock, two caps, one word, when the check is due. Your tunes are

feelings. 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Put up your lyric, your shekels, your patience, your shillings, your gold. 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Getting traded for cash considerations before your agent, no, yeah.

0: Let me ask you a question. What color is this?
1: It's green.
0: You're black, I'm white, this is green. When making a business decision, the only color that matters is green.
2: Mr. Green.

東京に行くのを拒むのか。その意味が全くわからない。あなたには力がある。

is the present future of yesterday. Yesterday is the shadow of today. The darkness of the past is yesterday. And the light of the past is yesterday.

0: different here. 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Not like Planet Ray. Planet Ray sound of guns.
1: The light of the past is the light which was. The wisdom of the past is the light of the past. The light of the future was the light which is to be. The wisdom of the future was the light of the future, see. Yesterday belongs to the dead. Tomorrow belongs to the living. The past is certified as a finished product. Anything which is ended is finished. That which is perfect is finished. The perfect man is no exception to the rule. The perfect man of the past is made according to the rule of the past. The rule of the past is a law of injustice and hypocrisy. The revelation of the meaning of the law is revealed through the law itself. The wisdom of the past is the light of the past. The light which is to be. The wisdom of the future. The light of the future casts the shadows of tomorrow.
0: The music is different here.

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1: I be catching the vibe. 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My niggas always pushing on mental vibes. 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Hey yo, I keep it butter while your artificial flavor. Even though I'm independent and your label is a major. The water